0: away. It's hard to say that I'd rather stay awake when I'm asleep, because my dreams are bursting at the seams.
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101. She work it, girl, she work the bowl. 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She's fine as hell, she's about to dough. Doing a thing right on the floor. And money, money she making. Look at the way she's shaking. Make you wanna touch her, wanna taste her. Have you lusting for her? Going crazy, face it.

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0: 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R101.
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2: 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Shit.

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1: 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Boss, you know we finally here, right?
2: Well,
1: it's Friday then.